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0: Que eu falei com o Tim, que é o baterista da banda, falei com o guitarrista da banda, que me disseram os dois que vêm do universo mais do indie rock, mas o resto da banda acaba por vir de muitos 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
2: Músicas do mundo.
3: First of all, guys, thank you so much for your time. It's the first time that you're here in Portugal.
4: First time here. Yeah, we love it so far. It's an incredible place, Portugal. So muito obrigado for having us here.
3: You already, Tim. You already speak good words in Portuguese, like hola, like you said to me, and now say obrigado. So you're doing fine for the first time. And also, Michael. Also, I think it has the best taste in football, in the band, because he's wearing a Sporting t-shirt. Michael, what's the story of this t-shirt today?
5: So I like to collect football jerseys from cities that I visit around the world. A couple of years ago, me and my partner, we were in Lisbon. We had a lovely time, and we went to the stadium, watched the game, had the Bifana outside, you know, enjoyed the pre-game beers, and watched the game. And also, I support Tottenham in the UK, and Pedro Porro is Sporting, and now Matheus Fernandes is coming as well. So yeah, I've got a bit of a connection to Sporting. So.
3: Eric Dyer also.
6: Oh, Eric Dyer, yeah,
3: exactly. So, and talking about music. So, who are the TC and the Groove Family? How did this band started? Well, I believe TC's comes from your names, right? Tim Cook.
4: That's correct. Yeah. Well, we all formed together in a city called Leeds, which is in northern England, and it was a wonderful experience to be able to work on so much music in one short space of time, really, because we were in a college of music, a lot of us, so studying the music, and that's where we had the honor of meeting each other. And it's really a family. It really is what it says on the tin. We love to play music, and it's something that we've always loved since we were all small. We've all kind of had our own journeys with music, and then came to Leeds and formed this super group, and here we are now, years later.
3: How many years later, Tim?
4: We're almost at our 10th anniversary, I believe.
5: You know, as Tim said, he kind of introduced us guys together because we came from a lot of different backgrounds, you know, in Leeds, whether it was, you know, rap, hip-hop, Afrobeat, jazz, you know, indie music. We were in an indie band 10 years ago together. So, yeah, we're just hoping to, you know, share our love of music from around the world with the rest of the world, I guess.
3: It's interesting how the taste in music evolves, and the way that it, and that after a few years, it kind of like, especially for musicians, I believe, it can become very different thing of where it started. Mm. And you were talking about that experience with indie music. Also, colleagues of yours in the band from hip-hop, from Afrobeat. What is the trick to mix it all together, Tim?
4: A wonderful question to ask, and it's really a case of sharing, because we have such a strong friendship and bond between us all. We love to jam and improvise music, so a lot of our music does come from improvisation and jamming, and a lot of it, because we all live in different areas of the UK, a lot of it comes from us sharing ideas. So Mikey may send a guitar riff on a voice note, and then someone else will come up with horn, say Hannah will come up with a horn line, and then Beth will get her bass on it, and then we'll be adding grooves, and so it all builds up basically over time. So it's very much a collective sharing process that we all enjoy, and I think a lot of it comes from our enjoyment and love of music. I think over the years the message of the music has become even more prominent. I think when we first started the band, we were very proud of who we are. Our identity as a very multicultural, multi-gender band is such an honor to be able to step on stage with these beautiful people that I call family. And on top of that, I think collectively over the years, we've taken our message, not only just who we are, but what we represent as people and what we believe in as well. You know, we're anti-war, anti-genocide, anti-racism, anti-homophobia, anti-sexism, any form of fascism, we are against. We are all about unity, love, and for people to embrace who they are, because we love all people of all abilities, sexes, sexual identities, and we're all about community.
0: It's good to know that you guys are on the right side of the history. So, speaking about, you said that you come from, met in Leeds,
3: yes,
0: together in the college, and after that, where do you all live? Do you live still in Leeds from different parts?
5: Yeah, a good few of us have moved down to London now. I'm from near there originally. Tim's back in Birmingham, still a few people in Leeds and Sheffield, a mix around the UK really, but yeah, a lot of the time spent in London now, like meeting up and recording, or well, we actually recorded in Norfolk, but we jam a lot and practice in London, and yeah, album coming next year hopefully, so yeah, no, all around, but yeah.
0: For those that don't know TC and the family and the Groove family, can you give us a kind of like a short answer? How do you describe it? Does it match with those new jazz, British new jazz? How do you describe it?
5: This is the most difficult question of any interview we have, and it happens a lot. But you would like to think that by now we had a good answer, but we really don't. But yeah, I mean, in England and Britain, sorry, we obviously do have a really good new jazz scene. This come off the back of bands like, you know, Kokoroko, Nubian Twist, Ezra Collective, bringing that kind of like global sound, mixed Afrobeat, and you know, that was a big influence from us starting out. But I think we're starting to find our own sound in that now. What that sound is exactly, I'm not sure, but you have to come and listen to us live or check out the new music and see what you think.
0: Guys, thank you so much for your time. Enjoy your first time here in Portugal. Thank you so much.
6: Autorreferência ao João Palhinha, não sei como é que o Bruno Martins esqueceu dessa lenda do Tottenham também,
0: do
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We are TC and the Groove Family. Thank you so much for being here tonight.

Welcome, welcome. 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As we give thanks for the sunshine, for the sun rays, for the beautiful energies.

Watch out for rise like the sun. 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Give us guidance, solace, and stability. 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Not given the liberty, cold minded. Clipping the wings of a cold flyweight. Disappear the old feelings. Disobey the teachings. Listen to the soul when it's speaking. I'm a gold, holy keys. 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

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When I say we have, you say each other. We have. We have. We have. We have. Yes, people. It's peace, love, and energy. And this is the last one.

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Shoot to the best of the time, keep the best of the time, feed in the best of the mind. These are the lessons in life, blessings of fall, blessing the vibe. 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

0: See, not just how we're together today, no. It speak about unity, love and togetherness. Not just we're here today and tomorrow I don't remember anything, no. To just have that conception of togetherness, So reggae music is the only music which breaks down all barriers and free the people, you know what I mean, fully. Not just, oh, my body's free. You wake up tomorrow with the same stress. 9 to 5 and the system on your tail, you know. So reggae music is that music.
1: I would say that nowadays we are maybe farther from that energy than ever before. We are very far away from each other. We are in a moment of struggle, of war. Do you think that is a mission in a way to keep doing what you do and keep spreading that message?
0: Well, the mission has been that mission from where it ever started. And we know that nothing will change in one day. So you cannot expect to play it 10 years ago and stop 20 years later. It's a mission that keeps on going. It's been going. It's been doing the same thing since it started. It hasn't changed. It's just that, oh, you're still saying the same. Okay, you're still keeping the people up. All right. So reggae music is that music that is, you know, relevant all the time. You know, I mean, always for the upliftment.
1: Yeah. One last question. I want to know about what inspires you, and if you can, could you tell me about maybe like 5 albums that inspire you, that make you still make music and make you want to do better?
0: Wow, 5? Only 5? I have Exodus, James Brown, I don't remember the album. I have quite a few. Studio One, don't remember the album neither because it was on vinyl back in the day. You know, but I mean, I've been listening to every music, you know. I love like Fela Kuti back in the day, you know what I mean, listening to jazz, blues, you know.
1: Did you see that his grandson is playing the festival as well?
0: I did not see. I heard something, but sometimes we don't get to see the lineup until we get there. Because they have a million different posters. One poster with you only on the poster. I was like, okay, it was only us on the festival. Then next week they post a different poster with, oh, it's not only me, it's a bunch of us. So sometimes our update is late.
1: It's a meeting of heritage. Well, thank you so much, Julian, and have a great one.
0: Thank you, my brother, Rasta.
2: What do you think, my brother? Julian Marley, I'll be...

0: This is the beat that is calling for peace.
1: Where is the people of Weiss and Sarah then that talk to them enough?
2: The son of legendary musician Bob Marley.
1: Juju Royal. That is a voice that these people must listen to. And if you listen good, you will know the right way. You know? Because there's a voice inside talking to everyone. Sin.

Yeah, give thanks, you know. This next one is original Bob Marley and the Wailers. Original. Old school. This one is called Craven Choke Puppy.

Yeah, thank you, you know. This next one is brand new and it's called Give to Life. You receive what you give.

always called each other good fellas. Like you'd say to somebody, you're gonna like this guy, he's all right. He's a good fella, he's one of us. You understand? We were good fellas, wise guys.